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I'm feeling quite insane.

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What shall I do? 5 days to realize that I'm really hypnotized and I'm not a fool. 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

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I guess we're just night owls.